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Rock Antenne Playlist Update. Papa Roach. 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

the truth, so let's talk about it. You know the truth, so let's talk about it. You sound confused, so let's talk about it. So what you wanna?

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1: Rockantenne, Playlist Update. Papa Roach, See You in Hell featuring Hanno Mankind.